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0: it up. Loving, I'm living, so we turning up. Yeah, we turning it up.
1: This is the TJ Show. I think this was last week. There was a story that came up. Someone turned themselves into an AirTag vigilante, which is not something I recommend doing. You know, you've got something AirTagged. The police, they don't get involved. And then you're on your own. You don't know who took your thing.
2: Yeah, and you don't know what that person could be on in a sense of, like, maybe they're feeling spicy that day. They have nothing to lose, you know?
1: Who knows? Yeah, I would never want to put myself at risk. Yes.
3: You got to do it old school like my mom did. Someone stole my brother's bike out of our backyard. She got in the car, searched for this person, found the kid, pushed him off the bike and took it back. No air tags. It was the 90s.
2: That's right.
1: Prior to air tags, that's how it was done.
3: Exactly.
1: In certain
3: Phyllis style.
1: Okay. Well, we got this message here. Someone who became their own air tag, or I guess find my phone, vigilante.
4: Hey, guys. My name's Tiana, and I'm calling from beautiful Rapid City, South Dakota, the Mount Rushmore state. Mm. I'm here with Hudson.
5: Hi, TJ. Hi, Jabo. Hi,
1: Tommy.
5: Hi, Hazel.
1: Whoa. Hold on a second.
2: My ovaries. Oh, my goodness.
5: Hi, Hazel.
1: That's adorable.
4: Oh. He's one of your biggest fans. He listens while we're driving on the radio. Anyways, I heard your segment about the whole vigilante AirTag thing, and it reminded me of a story when I was living in Los Angeles. I was out with my partner, Sophie. And we were at Starbucks, and she set her phone down, and all of a sudden she's like, oh, no, my phone's not here. We looked, we couldn't find it. And then she was in tears because, like, she was super broke.
1: It's pretty bold. Somebody would just walk up to your table and just,
2: boop, wow, just swipe
1: take
2: it,
1: just like that.
4: Could not afford to get a new phone. And then we called the police, and they said, oh, there's nothing we can do. And I was like, well, that's not good enough. So started calling the phone, started texting the phone. No answer. And then we found it at this location that was at this really weird rug shop that was closed.
1: Okay, yeah, closed rug shops. Uh-huh. Again, as much as I'm curious to hear what happens here, I'm not going to any closed rug shops.
2: No, the lights aren't on, doors are locked. Mm-mm.
1: I don't even want to go to open rug shops. One of the most boring stores on the planet.
4: So anyways, I started texting the phone and I was like, hey, you know, we know you have the phone. Please give it back. And then I was like, well, just so you know, the police are on their way and they'll be here in a few minutes. If you just give back the phone, we won't press any charges. So I was lying because the police were not coming, but.
1: Okay. Well, you know, making a bet there.
4: Yeah. This guy did not know that at the time. So anyways, he came out. He was like, oh yeah, I'm sorry. It was an accident. I was going to return it, you know, yada, yada, yada. We got the phone back. Long story short, later on, he called me later and threatened me because he had realized I had tricked him, but...
1: Oh, wow.
2: Wait a minute! It was an accident. You're lying. And now you're upset with me because I lied to you to get my phone back?
4: Nothing came out of it. But anyway, just thought that was a fun story to share with you, and we love you guys, and we hope you have a great day. Bye.
5: Bye.
1: We love you guys, too.
2: Bye.
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0: This is the TJ Show. Got some messages here.
1: Yes, this is Pansky. I met my husband.
0: Oh, yeah, we were talking about, like, how you met your person. Mm-hmm. This came up on the show yesterday.
1: At a bar, and I had my friends look at him, and he looked like Tim McGraw. Mm-hmm. She introduced me to him, and we've been together for 24 years.
2: Okay.
1: Don't look that much like Tim McGraw no more, but I'm still with him. Love him. Bye.
2: That's my man. I'm gonna stick beside him. I know
0: so
2: that's right.
0: Nice of her to call. I'm sure he loves that. Must make
2: I'm
0: him
2: sure
0: feel.
2: I'm sure he's aware.
3: He might look like Tim McGraw in Friday Night Lights.
0: Okay.
3: Which is a little different.
0: Leave everyone alone.
3: Looks like now.
0: Please, got this message here.
4: Hey, this is Teresa. I'm calling from Western New York, and I currently have befriended a squirrel.
0: Oh, yeah, we were talking about this because yesterday we heard this amazing story. A woman rescued a crow. They put it in a rehab center. The crow now follows her around on dog walks. Other crows come along for the fly. They drop little presents off for her. It's an amazing story. So we asked, have you ever befriended a wild animal successfully?
4: And how I did it.
0: And so apparently she did.
4: Was he used to watch another squirrel who I called Chonky because he was very large.
0: Chonky.
4: And I used to feed him, and he used to be very friendly, but then Chonky got a little too big, and he expired.
0: Ooh, an exploding squirrel.
4: This guy, I would call him Buddy, and Buddy watched Chonky, and now Buddy brings me nuts as gifts because he's so thankful, and he will climb up on my porch, and he will climb up on my railing.
0: It's amazing how this happens for some people. I don't know how it is that, like, she has found a wild animal that knows she's not going to hurt it.
2: Mm-hmm.
0: It's amazing.
2: Well, because the squirrel watched the other squirrel and was like, oh, okay, well, he's fine.
0: So you got to be a couple squirrels deep if you're going to make this happen.
2: I guess.
0: Consistency, yes.
3: And some people just have that vibe, you know what I mean? Like, mm-hmm. they throw off like a warm vibe.
0: Like, I'm not going to
3: crush. An animal vibe. Yeah.
0: I'm not going to put you in a glue trap vibe.
3: Right,
0: yeah.
4: And he brings his family. And so it's, I kind of feel like Snow White a little bit because I have this little squirrel that is so sweet to me and appreciates all the food I give him. And I love listening to you guys. So keep up the great work.
0: Oh, thank you for that.
2: Aww, thank you.
0: It's so nice to hear that it's possible still in this wild world to make friends with a wild animal. I mean,
2: it's pretty amazing.
0: I love it. So stuff like this, we love it when you call. Even if we're out of the studio, you leave a message like these guys did at 877-RADIO-TJ. Seriously makes our day.
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5: 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But I absolutely love you guys. Just keep being you. 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
2: Well, appreciate it. We will.
0: All Bye. 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
17: No major slowdowns or delays so far, but there is light fog in the area. Drive times into Asheville on I-26 are up to 28 minutes from Hendersonville, 24 minutes from Fletcher, and 14 minutes from Weaverville.
18: Now, here's the latest forecast from the 7 News Weather Center on Mix 96.5.
19: So areas of fog this morning will give way to a lot of sunshine and a very pleasant afternoon. Look for highs in the mid to upper 70s with low humidity levels today. We're mostly clear tonight, lows in the lower 50s. A warming trend starts on Thursday. Sunshine, highs in the upper 70s to lower 80s. 80s become more plentiful Friday and into the weekend. We will have a chance of scattered afternoon thunderstorms back in the forecast as we head into Sunday. That will last into early next week. That's your 7 weather forecast. I'm meteorologist Dan Bickford.
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2: No major slowdown so far this morning, but fog continues and school traffic is popping up on Brevard Road near Avery's Creek Elementary and on Lee's Creek Road near Irwin High. Drive times into Asheville on I-26 are up to 32 minutes from Hendersonville, 24 minutes from Fletcher, and 16 minutes from Weaverville.
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4: So areas of fog this morning will give way to a lot of sunshine and a very pleasant afternoon. Look for highs in the mid to upper 70s with low humidity levels today. We're mostly clear tonight, lows in the lower 50s. A warming trend starts on Thursday. Sunshine, highs in the upper 70s to lower 80s. 80s become more plentiful Friday and into the weekend. We will have a chance of scattered afternoon thunderstorms back in the forecast as we head into Sunday. That will last into early next week. That's your 7 weather forecast. I'm meteorologist Dan Bickford.
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5: Light fog persists across the area, and traffic is slowing down on I-26 West from Arden all the way into Asheville right now. Expect delays on Sweeten Creek Road in Gerber Village and on Smoky Park Highway near AB Tech. Drive times into Asheville on I-26 are up to 38 minutes from Hendersonville, 25 minutes from Fletcher, and 17 minutes from Weaverville.
6: Now, here's the latest forecast from the 7 News Weather Center on Mix 96.5.
7: So areas of fog this morning will give way to a lot of sunshine and a very pleasant afternoon. Look for highs in the mid to upper 70s with low humidity levels today. We're mostly clear tonight, lows in the lower 50s. A warming trend starts on Thursday. Sunshine, highs in the upper 70s to lower 80s. 80s become more plentiful Friday and into the weekend. We will have a chance of scattered afternoon thunderstorms back in the forecast as we head into Sunday. That will last into early next week. That's your 7 weather forecast. I'm meteorologist Dan Bickford.
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7: Light fog lingers across the county, and traffic is slowing down on I-26 West from Arden all the way into Asheville. Expect delays on Sweeten Creek Road in Gerber Village and on Lyman Street in the Rad. Drive times into Asheville on I-26 are up to 31 minutes from Hendersonville, 25 minutes from Fletcher, and 17 minutes from Weaverville.
8: Now, here's the latest forecast from the 7 News Weather Center on Mix 96.5.
9: So areas of fog this morning will give way to a lot of sunshine and a very pleasant afternoon. Look for highs in the mid to upper 70s with low humidity levels today. We're mostly clear tonight, lows in the lower 50s. A warming trend starts on Thursday. Sunshine, highs in the upper 70s to lower 80s. 80s become more plentiful Friday and into the weekend. We will have a chance of scattered afternoon thunderstorms back in the forecast as we head into Sunday. That will last into early next week. That's your 7 weather forecast. I'm meteorologist Dan Bickford.
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0: This is the TJ Show. Okay, it came up earlier in the show. Yes, I do wear a scarf most of the year. I like staying warm. Nikki in South Carolina, what can I do for you?
1: I gotta know more about this scarf. I'm well.
2: Ma'am.
1: But I need to know more about this scarf. Why are you wearing a scarf?
0: I tend to run a little cold, and I think it's because I've worked in radio studios most of my life. This is one of the warmer ones I've worked in, but I've always been cold, and they usually keep them frigid, and so I think something froze inside of my body that's still thawing out.
1: My husband is the same way. Do you sleep with socks on?
0: Yes.
2: Oh my god. What? And he still complains about how cold it is.
1: I literally sleep with underwear on, and I just cover my butt with the blanket so the boogers can't get it. But other than that, I'm totally exposed.
0: Wow. Well, must be awesome to be at the sleepover with you, Nikki.
1: I don't know. As I'm getting older, no. I used to get paid to take my clothes off. Now people pay me to put them back on.
2: Oh, Nikki.
0: Well, we're learning.
2: Sure, somebody who would pay. We made her feel awkward.
1: I know, right?
0: Well, it sounds like there's a story there, but all right. Glad you're not doing it anymore.
2: We're moving on. Okay.
0: Yes. No,
1: it was a thing in college.
0: Oh,
1: extra money.
2: Things happen in college.
0: Gotcha.
2: Yeah, she's just trying to put herself through college. Yeah.
1: What happens in college stays in college.
2: Except for it didn't. You're telling us now.
0: It was in an era where they didn't have those phones, those pesky phones.
2: That's right.
1: Well, and the best part was when my dad's friends would walk in.
2: Okay.
1: Oh, yeah. Yeah, a little awkward.
2: Oh, that's funny.
0: This is why I was trying to move the conversation forward.
1: They were not supposed to be there more than I was not supposed to be there, so.
2: So no one told anybody.
1: Right. We were all good.
2: Hopefully they tipped well.
3: And you're from Jersey, right, Nikki?
1: Yes, ma'am.
3: Yeah, I probably know that place.
0: Okay, guys.
1: It was one of the classiest, nasty places here.
0: Okay. Let's move along.
2: Classy and nasty is how I want to be referred to from now on.
1: Let's move on.
3: And you're upsetting TJ.
4: TJ's getting a little hot under the scarf right now.
2: Yeah. Take the scarf off, TJ.
1: Right?
2: Take it off.
0: And I think Nikki would say it herself. Go ahead, make the public service announcement. Not the move to make.
2: I want better for people, but if you gotta pay bills, that's not my business.
0: All right. Well, I thought that public service announcement was coming, but it wasn't. All right.
1: Yeah, no, sorry.
0: Nikki, listen, I just want to be warm, and you do what you do, I do what I do, boo, okay?
2: TJ's face is red right now.
1: But a scarf I had a friend that wore turtlenecks all summer long because she was cold.
2: Oh, my goodness.
0: Okay. Listen, Nikki, always love hearing from you. You have an amazing day. Yes, I do.
1: Okay. All right, you guys have an amazing day, too.
2: All right, you take care.
0: Bye.
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14: So areas of fog this morning will give way to a lot of sunshine and a very pleasant afternoon. Look for highs in the mid to upper 70s with low humidity levels today. We're mostly clear tonight, lows in the lower 50s. A warming trend starts on Thursday. Sunshine, highs in the upper 70s to lower 80s. 80s become more plentiful Friday and into the weekend. We will have a chance of scattered afternoon thunderstorms back in the forecast as we head into Sunday. That will last into early next week. That's your 7 weather forecast. I'm meteorologist Dan Bickford.
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It's the TJ show, and if you're the person who sits down while your partner's doing all the dancing, maybe we've been wrong all along. It's coming up in the news a few moments away, some incredible health benefits about getting on the dance floor.

0: 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Sometimes at the end of the show, we like to go around the room and ask a question, and then you answer the question. If it's something that resonates with you or something that you want to get in on, our show is so much better when you're on it, so we try to make it super easy for you to get involved at 877-RADIO-TJ. We'll start with you today, J-Bo. What is your question?
1: Earlier on in the show, we talked about a dating app that's adding a feature to make dating a bit easier for people.
0: Right.
1: And Kenny met his lady on a dating app. I met my husband on a dating app. I just want to know, how did you meet your significant other? I want to hear the story.
0: 877-RADIO-TJ. Was it dreamy? Did you think you knew, like, the first second you saw them? Did one of you know and the other didn't? 877-RADIO-TJ. Kenny, what about you?
2: We had a special edition of Luna's Animal Tales today where it was a special report about this one story. A woman helped to rescue a crow, and that crow, to say thank you, has been bringing her gifts for the last several weeks.
0: Well, not only that, it seems like she's getting multiple gifts, and she goes out, she walks her dog.
2: Yeah.
0: These crows follow her. You mentioned it's like Snow White, real life.
1: That's right.
2: I would love to make friends with a crow or any wild animal for that matter. Have you ever made friends with a wild animal? If so, how did you do it?
0: That's a great question.
2: What's it like?
0: Yeah, or are you currently friends with it? I mean, obviously, you know, we want people to be safe, and I want to be safe, but I do love the idea of like a local fox showing up, and I know this is not going
2: to
0: happen.
2: Well, in my boyhood home, we used to have ducks that visited our swimming pool in the backyard, and I considered them friends, Melvin and Gertrude.
0: Did you swim with them?
2: We didn't swim with them. They would get afraid there, but we'd feed them bread and stuff.
0: Okay, very good.
2: They'd come back every year.
0: 877-RADIO-TJ. Heather, you're up.
3: J-Bo was sharing a story earlier about how she had to cancel business with a certain company because she couldn't get a hold of an actual person. It was just all AI, and she wasn't down for that. So do you have a business deal breaker or customer service deal breaker that you'll just like, you're like, I can't deal with this, I'm going to cancel my order?
0: Or even how your interactions with a business has been changed by AI.
3: Right.
0: And, you know, in your case, it was the customer service rep.
3: Yes.
0: Just a robot who was pretending to be human. You know, another thing they do to try to trick
3: AI
0: us?
3: AI Jerry.
0: First of all, I've never heard them disclose that it's an AI bot from the start.
3: No, you have I had to ask.
0: Yeah. You have to either ask or figure it out.
3: Mm-hmm.
0: And then the other part of that is sometimes they will throw in human-like stammering, like, to make it sound like they're thinking about something.
3: Let me think about that.
0: Yeah, yeah. Or, you know, and it'll be an You're like, wait a minute. They're trying to pretend to be human. What's that all about? 877-RADIO-TJ. I'll end this here by asking you. 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My wife, Jess, stealing the blanket every single night. I did an interview with her in the middle of the night. 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That's all going to be in our podcast. But have you figured it out? If you sleep with a blanket stealer, how do you manage it in your own home? 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
7: So areas of fog this morning will give way to a lot of sunshine and a very pleasant afternoon. Look for highs in the mid to upper 70s with low humidity levels today. We're mostly clear tonight, lows in the lower 50s. A warming trend starts on Thursday. Sunshine, highs in the upper 70s to lower 80s. 80s become more plentiful Friday and into the weekend. We will have a chance of scattered afternoon thunderstorms back in the forecast as we head into Sunday. That will last into early next week. That's your 7 weather forecast. I'm meteorologist Dan Bickford.
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3: So areas of fog this morning will give way to a lot of sunshine and a very pleasant afternoon. Look for highs in the mid to upper 70s with low humidity levels today. We're mostly clear tonight, lows in the lower 50s. A warming trend starts on Thursday. Sunshine, highs in the upper 70s to lower 80s. 80s become more plentiful Friday and into the weekend. We will have a chance of scattered afternoon thunderstorms back in the forecast as we head into Sunday. That will last into early next week. That's your 7 weather forecast. I'm meteorologist Dan Bickford.
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You got a song that you want to hear, that is why I'm here to play them. 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

0: 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It's Deej, and if you're looking for something to do this summer in Asheville, well, that's why 828 News Now has you covered with the Summer in Asheville and Western North Carolina Guide. 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

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Deej powering you through that workday. Got Los Lonely Boys and Selena Gomez both coming up by request. 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

0: 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Deej and Zabil will be posted up on the Mix Facebook page anytime now. The latest round of For Pet's Sake. We are trying to get some adorable furry friends adopted, and that is where you come in. 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And if you're interested, you can then reach out. Again, check out the latest. 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
11: So areas of fog this morning will give way to a lot of sunshine and a very pleasant afternoon. Look for highs in the mid to upper 70s with low humidity levels today. We're mostly clear tonight, lows in the lower 50s. A warming trend starts on Thursday. Sunshine, highs in the upper 70s to lower 80s. 80s become more plentiful Friday and into the weekend. We will have a chance of scattered afternoon thunderstorms back in the forecast as we head into Sunday. That will last into early next week. That's your 7 weather forecast. I'm meteorologist Dan Bickford.
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1: They say the holy water's watered down, and this town's lost its faith. Our colors will fade eventually. So if our time is running out, day after day, we'll make the mundane a masterpiece. Oh my, my, oh my, my love, I take one look at you, you're taking me out.

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And it's not just because I've been on a diet recently. I'm down like 5 pounds, though. But it's because we're on your phone. 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

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Deej powering you through that workday. Big end of the year, big rest of the year, I should say, for Olivia Rodrigo. 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It's a fresh hit from Olivia. 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
15: So areas of fog this morning will give way to a lot of sunshine and a very pleasant afternoon. Look for highs in the mid to upper 70s with low humidity levels today. We're mostly clear tonight, lows in the lower 50s. A warming trend starts on Thursday. Sunshine, highs in the upper 70s to lower 80s. 80s become more plentiful Friday and into the weekend. We will have a chance of scattered afternoon thunderstorms back in the forecast as we head into Sunday. That will last into early next week. That's your 7 weather forecast. I'm meteorologist Dan Bickford.
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13: 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Yep, I'm looking at you, Jamie. Happy Wednesday! It's the Melanie Show on Mix 96.5. Do you remember when a dozen eggs was like $9? Whew, those were wild times. 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
1: It's Wednesday, so that means we had For Pet's Sake today. 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Today, we had Poppy. 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
6: Now, here's the latest forecast from the 7 News Weather Center Unmixed 96.5.
7: So areas of fog this morning will give way to a lot of sunshine and a very pleasant afternoon. Look for highs in the mid to upper 70s with low humidity levels today. We're mostly clear tonight, lows in the lower 50s. A warming trend starts on Thursday. Sunshine, highs in the upper 70s to lower 80s. 80s become more plentiful Friday and into the weekend. We will have a chance of scattered afternoon thunderstorms back in the forecast as we head into Sunday. That will last into early next week. That's your 7 weather forecast. I'm meteorologist Dan Bickford.
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1: 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A new downtown sports bar is set to celebrate women's athletics year-round, and the owner wants to fill the space with stories, photos, and achievements of local female athletes who've paved the way. 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And go ladies! I know my dog, Little Buddy, seems to find every tick in Western North Carolina, so this story definitely got my attention. Tick season is ramping up across the mountains, and experts say a few simple habits can help protect you and your pets from bites and the diseases they can carry. 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Imagine wanting to be mayor so badly that nobody actually signs up to run. This tiny Long Island village has turned election season into a real-life game of who wants the job. And the residents, well, they've got plenty to say about it.
2: Never seen anything like this.
3: 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When you don't pay attention, this is what happens.
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3: 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So it's a strange situation.
1: 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A write-in election. That should be interesting. 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

0: 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It's the Melanie Show on Mix 96.5. Now, here's a Father's Day gift a lot of dads would probably love more than another tie or coffee mug. No shade on that, but cash is better. I'm talking about our 2K for Dad Father's Day contest. Dad could walk away with $2,000 in cash. 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Now, I have been telling some bad dad jokes to kind of help you remember this 2K for Dad contest. I got a text from Nicholas that said, "Melanie, you didn't do a dad joke yesterday. Could you do one today?" Nicholas, yes, I can. Knock, knock.
1: Who's there?
0: Dough.
1: Dough who?
0: Don't mind if I do, especially if it's cash. But Nicholas, was that a bad dad joke enough? 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
1: 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Happy Wednesday. Today's topic is more of a fill in the blank. He or she is so hot, so I put up with blank. That's the question I asked on our Facebook page at Mix 96.5 Asheville. Misty says, not a darn thing. Donna, in all caps, nothing. Amy says, nothing. Appearances do not dictate behavioral tolerance. Bad behavior is bad behavior. And then I wrote back, Amy, I agree with you 100% on that. I was thinking something much lighter. So I would finish it this way. My husband Greg is so hot, so I put up with his constant snoring. Listen, if you see him, don't tell him I said that. How about you? 240-9650. And Andrea just chimed in and said, some people will put up with a lot for sexual attraction. I'm amazed what people will put up with. Yeah, me too, Andrea. Phone lines are open. He or she is hot, so I put up with blank. This ought to get interesting. Phone lines are open and more of your calls are coming up.
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0: Happy hump day. It's Wednesday on the Melanie Show on Mix 96.5. Well, one of the most magical, colorful, and downright quirky events in the mountains is making its big return this weekend. I'm going to give you a little clue. Can you guess what it is? I'm half human, half fish, and this weekend you might spot hundreds of my friends swimming through downtown Marshall. That's it. That's your clue. I'm going to tell you more about it coming up just a few minutes away right here on the Melanie Show.
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14: Now, here's the latest forecast from the 7 News Weather Center on Mix 96.5. So areas of fog this morning will give way to a lot of sunshine and a very pleasant afternoon. Look for highs in the mid to upper 70s with low humidity levels today. We're mostly clear tonight, lows in the lower 50s. A warming trend starts on Thursday. Sunshine, highs in the upper 70s to lower 80s. 80s become more plentiful. Friday and into the weekend, we will have a chance of scattered afternoon thunderstorms back in the forecast as we head into Sunday. That will last into early next week. That's your 7 weather forecast. I'm meteorologist Dan Bickford.
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0: Happy Wednesday. It's the Melanie Show on Mix 96.5. Phone lines are open at 240-9650, and I've got Lila on the line. How are you today?
1: I'm good.
0: What's going on?
2: Talk to her.
1: No
2: I want to try and answer your question you were asking.
0: I just saw your text, Lila. Did you just text me at 240-9650-2?
1: Yes.
0: Yes, you're right. It is mermaids. Do you remember the Marshall Mermaid Parade?
1: No, I just guessed mermaid.
0: Oh, my goodness. Okay, Mom, you need to take her this weekend to the Marshall Mermaid Parade. It used to be there years ago. Obviously, Helene made it go away, and now it's back this weekend.
3: That sounds like fun.
0: And it's free, open to the public. It's Saturday. It's Sunday. Lila, do you want to go to the Mermaid Parade?
1: I don't know.
0: People dress up as, like, mermaids, pirates, and just walk around. It's almost like a costume party.
3: Oh, that sounds like fun.
0: Yeah. So what are you doing? Are you heading home from school right now?
1: No, I got out of school. It was last Friday.
0: Oh, goodness. Yep. So what are you doing this summer?
1: Just going to the pool and playing with my friends.
0: Oh, awesome. It's a pretty day today, huh?
1: Yeah.
0: Well, thanks for calling me. Who's that? Is that your brother in the background?
1: Yeah.
0: What's his name?
1: Lincoln.
0: Hi, Lincoln. Oh, Lincoln and Lila. I love that.
2: Say hi, Lincoln.
1: Hi.
0: Hi. Lila, I'm going to ring the bell for you because you guessed mermaids. Here it is.
2: Yay.
0: Hey, and tell your mom for all the details about the weekend. They're all over at 828newsnow.com, like when it starts, where to park, what to expect. It's all there.
2: All right. Thanks, Melanie.
0: Yeah, have a good week.
2: Bye.
0: And I love it when you call 240-9650. Lila was right. It is the Mermaid Parade that's coming back to Marshall this weekend. All those details are at 828newsnow.com.

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1: Talk about a win for women in Asheville. 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And go ladies! I know my dog, Little Buddy, seems to find every tick in Western North Carolina, so this story definitely got my attention. Tick season is ramping up across the mountains, and experts say a few simple habits can help protect you and your pets from bites and the diseases they can carry. If you're spending time outdoors this summer, and let's face it, who isn't? You'll want to check out what you need to know at 828newsnow.com. Imagine wanting to be mayor so badly that nobody actually signs up to run. This tiny Long Island village has turned election season into a real-life game of who wants the job. And the residents, well, they've got plenty to say about it.
2: Never seen anything like this. Ask them to run for office, they don't want to do it. So they don't pay attention. When you don't pay attention, this is what happens.
3: You get a lot of people writing in, people who are not qualified.
2: Some guy comes up there with 50 of his closest friends. He's your mayor. If 100 people get one right in each, it's a tie. So it's a strange situation.
1: Listen, if you've ever complained about your town's mayor, apparently there are places where nobody even wants the gig. A write-in election. That should be interesting. And that's what's trending on Mix 96.5.
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1: Happy Wednesday. It's the Melanie Show on Mix 96.5. I posted a video on our Facebook page. I said, I'm confused. What's going on here? Is it Earthling coffee or Space Cowboy coffee? I put the video up there, asked if it was a collaboration. I've got the owner of Earthling coffee on the line.
2: I'm going to give you guys a call. We are looking at the Earthling sign going on down. I want to kind of chat about that a little bit with it as you guys kind of talked about in your message on Facebook.
1: Yes, totally, completely. I drove by today and I was like, wait a minute. It says Cowboy Coffee on this side, and then it says Earthling Coffee on that side. And when you guys first opened, I was so excited because I'm just right down the road. I'm your neighbor.
2: Yes, ma'am. Yes, ma'am. I think we've actually met before. I am the owner, so I wanted to, you know, I am the Space Cowboy, I guess they call me around town.
1: Okay.
2: So that's why we're entertaining and seeing what we're going to do. We actually have a thing right now we're doing where if you come by, give us your opinion on which one you want, either Earthling or Space Cowboy, you can get 10% off your entire order, right?
1: Okay.
2: So we're trying to get people to come by, give us their vote, and get people's opinion on whether they like Space Cowboy or whether they like Earthling. We know Earthling's been around, but you know, Space Cowboy seems to be a little bit different vibe for what we might be trying to push for. So
1: Okay. So today, right now, let's talk about where you are. First of all, you're off Patton Avenue. If you know where Mix 96.5 is, our studio, then there's Allen's Jewelry and Pawn. It's right down that way off Patton. If you go by Earthling Coffee, or if it looks like Space Cowboy to you, and mention this video, this call, you'll get 10% off.
2: Absolutely. Absolutely. Give us your vote. Tell us what you think. We're trying to figure this out. We know, my vote's Space Cowboy.
1: I was going to say.
2: Space Cowboy. You know, we know there's some opinions about Earthling from prior stuff. So we're trying to get a feel out there if people like that Space Cowboy, if they want us to stay with Earthling and keep going with that vibe. So
1: well, you
2: come
1: know,
2: see us, guys.
1: What's funny to me is like, I think that here's my opinion.

0: Okay, I'll give you my vote, and I'll take the 10% off when I come after work.
1: Yes, ma'am.
0: But I actually like both of them. However, Space Cowboy makes me sing the song in my head, and that gives me kind of an Asheville vibe.
1: That's a big piece of it, you know. I mean, you know, some people call me the Space Cowboy.
0: So yeah, I was gonna say, call me the Space Cowboy.
1: And that's a huge piece of what we're trying to drive, is more of a community feel for what we're doing, right? I know, I'm you know, the new owner of it. I have a great staff that's really behind what we're doing. We've been able to keep some of the staff that was there before I bought it, and build a good staff going forward. So trying to really encapsulate that. We're teamed up with a bunch of local suppliers for all of our things. 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We've upgraded all of our stuff to, like, premium flavors.
0: I love it. I got to tell you, when I posted that first video, lots of people were like, oh, Melanie, try this. Oh, Melanie, try this. They have, Earthling has a pretty big following of certain drinks they like. So go buy Earthling Coffee off Patton Avenue. Give them a vote. And if you give them a vote, you're going to get 10% off. Now, real quick before I let you go, what should somebody order at Earthling or Space Cowboy if they've never been there before? What's a good one to start with?
1: If I'm looking at the coffee beverages, usually the go-to is the Galaxy V. That's a good starting, hey, this is it, or our Snowflake. The Galaxy, the Snowflake are the best. But if you're like me and you love melted butter pecan ice cream, the Space Cowboy's on the menu for a reason, and that's my go-to. So,
0: I think there was another push for Space Cowboy. You go by, give them your vote, get 10% off, and I am so glad that you called me. Welcome to the neighborhood. I'm excited about it either way, no matter what you call it, because you're my neighbor. So I'm able to just swing through and get it before the show or right after the show. So I'm so happy you're here.
1: Well, appreciate you having me on, and come by, come see us. We also have other drinks other than coffee, so make sure you try those as well. We've got tons of great stuff, including dirty sodas. You know, we got the energy rocket mixes. We got some blended drinks. So all down there, and we're ready to serve y'all.
0: Awesome. Thanks so much for the call. Have a great Wednesday.
1: No, thank you for having me. Bye.
0: Bye. See, how amazing is that? That's what local radio is all about. They're new in town, right down the road. They're our neighbors. So go by Earthling Coffee is what it says on one side of Patton. And if you drive the other way on Patton, it says Cowboy Coffee. Tell them which one is your vote, which one you want it to be called, and you'll get 10% off. Pretty impressed with that.
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0: It's Wednesday, so that means we had For Pet's Sake today. Every Wednesday, the Asheville Humane Society comes into the Mix Studios, brings a featured pet of the week. 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Today we had Poppy. 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I don't even know what it is, but you can check that out. 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
1: Summer is officially in session. 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Here's what's hot for the summer. Passion fruit margaritas. Yes, a cucumber gimlet. I've never had a gimlet. A Paloma. Ooh, I can get on board with that. A lychee martini. And apparently even a Diet Coke with a shot is having a moment this summer. Now, I've been doing Diet Dr. Pepper with a shot and Diet Coke or Coke Zero with a shot my entire life. That's not just for summer. I want to hear from you. What's your go-to summer drink? Do you stick with the same favorites like all year long like I do? Coke Zero, double shot of vodka. Or is there one drink that instantly tastes like vacation, the beach? Give me a call, 240-9650. Let's see if what you picked made the list or if the experts completely missed the boat. And you know what's one drink here in Asheville that I've been hearing people order over and over again and I've never had one? Is a paper airplane. Never had one, but I've heard about four different people at four different events order a paper airplane. What the what?
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14: Happy Wednesday. The sunshine will continue through the rest of the day and through this evening will remain clear. As we head through tonight, we'll stay dry. Temperatures will be cooling down all the way to the low 50s. As we head through your Thursday, temperatures will get back to the low 80s. We'll have more sunshine with no chance of rain. We'll have temperatures back to the low 80s again on your Friday. More sunshine, no chance of rain. The high temperatures will be back to the mid-80s this weekend. For WSPA 7 News, I'm meteorologist Grant Roberts.
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0: It's summertime, it's Wednesday, and we're talking your go-to summer drink. 240-9650, those phone lines are open. Hey, it's Melanie, who's this?
1: Hey, this is Alex from Arden.
0: Oh my gosh, Alex from Arden, I haven't heard from you in a hot minute.
1: It's been a little bit.
0: Well, what you been up to?
1: Oh, you know, just this and that. I got back from vacation where I had a really good summer vacation drink that I made myself that's always my go-to.
0: Let's hear it.
1: I had frozen blender pina coladas.
0: Oh, okay. Tell me how you make them. I love a pina colada.
1: All right. So real simple. 2 ounces Coco Lopez, that thick coconut cream.
0: Yes.
1: 2 ounces of white rum, and then about a cup of frozen pineapple chunks. And then here's my little addition to it. I put 1/2 ounce of lime juice in it and 1/2 of a frozen banana. You blend it all up. Pour it in a pineapple, top it with some dark rum. That is like the best summer drink in my opinion.
0: Okay, now you're talking. Here's what I love that you did. I like the frozen fruit. I think when the banana and the pineapples are already frozen, it just makes it taste creamier and icier or something.
1: Oh, yeah, absolutely. And the banana, it creams it all together so you don't get that melt effect from just using ice. It's really good.
0: And I like your vehicle that you're drinking it in. I think it's so cute to hollow out a pineapple and drink it in that.
1: Oh, yeah. Yeah, whenever I serve those up, I'm Mr. Popular. It's a hit.
0: Well, Alex, dang, serve them up, buddy. Bring one up here now. I'll take it.
1: All right, you got it. I'm on the way.
0: It's so good to talk to you. Thanks for sharing your recipe.
1: Yeah, it's good to talk to you, too. Love listening.
0: Oh, Alex, do you ever order a paper airplane?
1: Yeah, actually, I work for a restaurant group, and we used to have a paper airplane on the menu.
0: What is it?
1: It's real good.
0: What is it?
1: All right, I'm the IT guy, so I might miss it, but I think it's kind of like a French 75, which is like, I think it's like vodka, champagne, and lemon juice.
0: Sold.
1: I think that's a similar. Yeah, it's real good, real light, real bubbly.
0: Okay.
1: Yeah, I might be totally messing it up.
0: I want an Alex pineapple drink. That's what I want first, and then I'm going to order a paper airplane next time just because.
1: Hey, Melanie, watch out. I might show up and bring you one.
0: Listen, hey. You aren't threatening me. Don't tempt me with a good time.
1: Sounds good.
0: Have a great day.
1: Thanks, Melanie. I'll talk to you.
0: Okay, bye-bye. I always love talking to Alex. He used to be my movie expert, and it's been forever since I've heard from him. And Alex, if you're listening, you know, anytime you want to bring one of those pineapple drinks up here, 2 to 7, Monday through Friday, live and local. How about you? What's your summer go-to drink? 240-9650.

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1: Talk about a win for women in Asheville. A new downtown sports bar is set to celebrate women's athletics year-round, and the owner wants to fill the space with stories, photos, and achievements of local female athletes who've paved the way. 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And go ladies! I know my dog, Little Buddy, seems to find every tick in Western North Carolina, so this story definitely got my attention. Tick season is ramping up across the mountains, and experts say a few simple habits can help protect you and your pets from bites and the diseases they can carry. If you're spending time outdoors this summer, and let's face it, who isn't? You'll want to check out what you need to know at 828newsnow.com. Imagine wanting to be mayor so badly that nobody actually signs up to run. This tiny Long Island village has turned election season into a real-life game of who wants the job. And the residents, well, they've got plenty to say about it.
2: Never seen anything like this. Ask them to run for office, they don't want to do it. So they don't pay attention. When you don't pay attention, this is what happens.

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1: 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Now, here's a Father's Day gift a lot of dads would probably love more than another tie or coffee mug. 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I got a text from Nicholas that said, Melanie, you didn't do a dad joke yesterday. Could you do one today? Nicholas, yes, I can. Knock, knock.
2: Who's there?
1: Dough.
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1: Don't mind if I do, especially if it's cash. 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Nicholas, was that a bad dad joke enough? 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

0: Happy hump day. It's Wednesday on the Melanie Show on Mix 96.5. Well, one of the most magical, colorful, and downright quirky events in the mountains is making its big return this weekend. I'm going to give you a little clue. Can you guess what it is? I'm half human, half fish, and this weekend you might spot hundreds of my friends swimming through downtown Marshall. That's it. That's your clue. I'm going to tell you more about it coming up just a few minutes away right here on the Melanie Show.
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1: Okay, I gave you the clue. I'm half human, half fish, and this weekend you might spot hundreds of my friends swimming through downtown Marshall. What am I? 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
14: Happy Wednesday. As we head through the rest of the day, the sunshine will continue. Temperatures topping out only in the mid-70s. Then as we head through tonight, it'll actually get a little chilly with temperatures cooling down to the low 50s. We'll start a warming trend on your Thursday. We'll get back to the low 80s. More sunshine continues. We'll see that again on Friday with highs in the low 80s. By this weekend, we'll see high temperatures in the mid-80s, still staying dry through your Saturday. For WSPA 7 News, I'm meteorologist Grant Roberts.
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1: 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And go ladies! 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You'll want to check out what you need to know at 828newsnow.com. Imagine wanting to be mayor so badly that nobody actually signs up to run. This tiny Long Island village has turned election season into a real-life game of who wants the job. And the residents, well, they've got plenty to say about it.
2: Never seen anything like this. 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When you don't pay attention, this is what happens.
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2: 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If 100 people get one right in each, it's a tie. So it's a strange situation.
1: 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A write-in election. That should be interesting. 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

0: 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It's the Melanie Show on Mix 96.5. Now, here's a Father's Day gift a lot of dads would probably love more than another tie or coffee mug. 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I'm talking about our 2K for Dad Father's Day contest. Dad could walk away with $2,000 in cash. 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Now, I have been telling some bad dad jokes to kind of help you remember this 2K for Dad contest. I got a text from Nicholas that said, Melanie, you didn't do a dad joke yesterday. Could you do one today? Nicholas, yes, I can. Knock, knock.
1: Who's there?
0: Dough.
1: Dough who?
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1: 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Here's what's hot for the summer. Passion fruit margaritas. Yes. A cucumber gimlet. I've never had a gimlet. A Paloma. Ooh, I can get on board with that. A lychee martini. And apparently even a Diet Coke with a shot is having a moment this summer. Now, I've been doing Diet Dr. Pepper with a shot and Diet Coke or Coke Zero with a shot my entire life. That's not just for summer. I want to hear from you. What's

0: What's your go-to summer drink? Do you stick with the same favorites like all year long, like I do? Coke Zero, double shot of vodka. Or is there one drink that instantly tastes like vacation, the beach? Give me a call, 240-9650. Let's see if what you picked made the list or if the experts completely missed the boat. And you know what's one drink here in Asheville that I've been hearing people order over and over again and I've never had one? Is a paper airplane. Never had one, but I've heard about four different people at four different events order a paper airplane. What the what?
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0: It's Wednesday, so that means we had For Pet's Sake today. Every Wednesday, the Asheville Humane Society comes into the Mix Studios, brings a featured pet of the week. 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Today we had Poppy. 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I don't even know what it is, but you can check that out. 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
1: 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Happy Wednesday. Today's topic is more of a fill in the blank. He or she is so hot, so I put up with blank. That's the question I asked on our Facebook page at Mix 96.5 Asheville. Misty says, not a darn thing. Donna, in all caps, nothing. Amy says, nothing. Appearances do not dictate behavioral tolerance. Bad behavior is bad behavior. And then I wrote back, Amy, I agree with you 100% on that. I was thinking something much lighter. So I would finish it this way. My husband Greg is so hot, so I put up with his constant snoring. Listen, if you see him, don't tell him I said that. How about you? 240-9650. And Andrea just chimed in and said, some people will put up with a lot for sexual attraction. I'm amazed what people will put up with. Yeah, me too, Andrea. Phone lines are open. He or she is hot, so I put up with blank. This ought to get interesting. Phone lines are open and more of your calls are coming up.
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10: Happy Wednesday. The sunshine will continue through the rest of the day and through this evening will remain clear. As we head through tonight, we'll stay dry. Temperatures will be cooling down all the way to the low 50s. As we head through your Thursday, temperatures will get back to the low 80s. We'll have more sunshine with no chance of rain. We'll have temperatures back to the low 80s again on your Friday. More sunshine, no chance of rain. High temperatures will be back to the mid-80s this weekend. For WSPA 7 News, I'm meteorologist Grant Roberts.
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1: 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A new downtown sports bar is set to celebrate women's athletics year-round, and the owner wants to fill the space with stories, photos, and achievements of local female athletes who've paved the way. 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And go ladies! I know my dog, Little Buddy, seems to find every tick in Western North Carolina, so this story definitely got my attention. Tick season is ramping up across the mountains, and experts say a few simple habits can help protect you and your pets from bites and the diseases they can carry. If you're spending time outdoors this summer, and let's face it, who isn't? You'll want to check out what you need to know at 828newsnow.com. Imagine wanting to be mayor so badly that nobody actually signs up to run. This tiny Long Island village has turned election season into a real-life game of who wants the job. And the residents, well, they've got plenty to say about it.
2: Never seen anything like this. Ask them to run for office, they don't want to do it. So they don't pay attention. When you don't pay attention, this is what happens.
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1: 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A write-in election. That should be interesting. 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

0: It's the Melanie Show on Mix 96.5, and the music world is remembering legendary Grammy Award-winning vocalist Peabo Bryson. He passed away yesterday at the age of 75. From timeless love songs to unforgettable Disney debuts, when you hear him, you'll go, oh, I remember him. Here's a look back at some of his incredible music that made his voice so memorable. And obviously, Beauty and the Beast was my favorite. What a beautiful voice and a good memory for me. Rest in peace to Peabo Bryson.
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1: 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I'm on it right now because our Best of Asheville 2026 presented by Lusso Realty nominations are open. There's a big blue button on there that says submit your nominations. We've got so many categories. There's eat and drink, education, health and beauty, motors, home and garden, shopping, stays in Asheville, things to do. You get the idea. You just click on one of those categories and nominate your favorite local business. So if you work out at a gym somewhere, I don't, but you should nominate them as the best gym. Maybe you get your face done somewhere, nominate them. Maybe you love to take your car to get fixed somewhere. You've got a favorite burger, a favorite ice cream shop. We want to

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1: Okay, I gave you the clue. I'm half human, half fish, and this weekend you might spot hundreds of my friends swimming through downtown Marshall. 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The Mermaid Parade will take place from noon to 9 p.m. Saturday, June 6th and 11 to 4 on Sunday in Marshall, North Carolina. Now, parking's limited in Marshall, but don't worry, they've even got a shuttle. For all of the details about where to park, schedules, head to 828newsnow.com and welcome back, Marshall Mermaid Parade.
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9: Happy Wednesday. As we head through the rest of the day, the sunshine will continue. Temperatures topping out only in the mid-70s. Then as we head through tonight, it'll actually get a little chilly with temperatures cooling down to the low 50s. We'll start a warming trend on your Thursday. We'll get back to the low 80s. More sunshine continues. We'll see that again on Friday with highs in the low 80s. By this weekend, we'll see high temperatures in the mid-80s, still staying dry through your Saturday. For WSPA 7 News, I'm meteorologist Grant Roberts.
10: 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And and it starts now on Mix 96.5.